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1: 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And I'm loving that you're putting out this music every month for your fans. And, you know, you're coexisting with all of us.
0: Yes.
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0: Oh, so that's so just sweet.
1: That's all. I don't have any relationship questions because I don't have any problems and any relationships.

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1: 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To everybody out there, she's talking about, I've been putting out 2 new songs every month. 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
4: Jermaine Jackson was accused of rape. 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
5: Damn.
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5: 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Do DNA even last that long?
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4: For real.
5: Tony. 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Like, come on now, look at me and look at this. This ain't me.
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0: talking about? 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
1: hey,
0: happening?
1: Bobby.
0: What's
1: up? Andrea from Atlanta.
0: What's up?
1: I have an ass Bobby question for you.
0: What's up then?
1: If your partner's ex walked up to you with a secret about your partner, would you want to know or would you walk away?
0: Oh, that's a tough question because it's like the back part of me wants to know. And sometimes, you know, exes will come to you and tell you some janky things just to make you not be with that person. You know, exes get a little grimy with it and they could be telling a story. So I don't think I really want to know because I think everybody treats everybody differently depending on who the person is. So let me just see what it is for myself. Now, if it's super deep and it's something health concerning, let me know. All right, ask Bobby. 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

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This is the Bobby V Show. I am Bobby V. Whatever you going through in your life, the good, the bad, the ugly, in all honesty, nobody cares. So the only thing that you can do is pick up your feelings and keep it moving. 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

deuces. 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

0: to the Kiss app, because this is my favorite part of the show and yours too, where I'm like 97% right on the relationship tip. Let's go over here and ask Bobby.
1: What's up? Bobby.
0: What's up?
1: Coco.
0: Hey.
1: From Atlanta.
0: Hey.
1: I have an ask Bobby question.
0: Talk to me. What's up?
1: So, if you had to spend a week with your partner's ex, what would be the first thing you would ask her?
0: If I had to spend a week with my partner's ex, I think the first question is, why y'all break up? You know, because once you know that, then that's going to let me know the trajectory of me and her relationship. All right. Ask Bobby. 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
1: I'm Tierra from Marietta, Georgia. 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

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This is the Bobby V Show. Shout out to Tim and Bob for producing this song right here. For those that don't know, Tim and Bob produced my biggest songs like Slow Down, Tell Me, and My Angel. And this is another smash that they produce. So if you want to look them up, Tim and Bob, you'll see all the smashes that they produce. They produce so many big R&B records. Salute them. It's Kiss 104.1.

0: 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This is the Bobby V Show, 7 to 10, Sunday through Thursday. We do it again and again and again. But before I go, I got to let you know that yesterday is gone. Whatever happened, happened. Maybe you said the wrong thing. Maybe you made the wrong choice you wish you could undo. Maybe things didn't unfold the way you hoped it would. But guess what? You still here. You still got breath in your lungs, lessons in your hand, and a future that hasn't been written yet. You can't change the past, but you can use it to shape the future. And sometimes that matters more than whether things went to plan. So learn to forgive yourself. Thank the version of you who tried, and remember, every day is a blank page. You are not the mistakes you've made. You are the person who grew from them. This is the Bobby V Show. And those are words from the Valedictorian, chapter 2, verse 1. I love you. Holla.
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12: This ain't funny, so don't you dare laugh.
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3: Jermaine Jackson was accused of rape. A woman is saying that he forced his way into her home and raped her in 1988.
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3: But I guess maybe he didn't show up for court or something, so a default judgment says that he now owes her $6.5 million.
4: 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Do DNA even last that long?
3: 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This is a good question, Tony.
4: And the composite sketch didn't even look like him. He had an afro back then.
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4: 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You describe him to us, ma'am. I mean, he could just show the composite sketch. Like, come on now, look at me and look at this. This ain't
3: 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You gotta show up.
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Here's another mood setup for the wind down, baby, on KISS 104.1.

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3: And working at the Waffle House is rough. They're demanding a $25 hourly wage, which I am not mad at. 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
7: 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My wife had various injuries as well. My stepmother, she had injuries. I had Julian. They had other lawyers. So I believe my stepmother got like $10,000. My wife got like $17,000, and I got $330,000. And I wasn't even driving. I was in the back seat. So thank you, Jay Sanders. $330,000. I did. And listen, Julian has helped so many of my cousins and family members and friends over the years. So many people. Julian, go have you write real quick.
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Welcome to the Sweat Hotel. Packing that bag and headed across town, huh? Well, here's one for the road, baby. 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

0: 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They got energy.
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0: 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And November 7th and 8th, we'll prove it.
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2: Jermaine Jackson was accused of rape. A woman is saying that he forced his way into her home and raped her in 1988.
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2: But I guess maybe he didn't show up for court or something, so a default judgment says that he now owes her $6.5 million.
3: Right. Do DNA even last that long?
2: Good question. This is a good question, Tony.
3: In the composite sketch, didn't even look like him. He had an afro back then.
2: For real.
3: Tony. You describe him to us, ma'am. I mean, he can just show the composites. Just like, come on now, look at me and look at this. This ain't
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19: 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From

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2: Jermaine Jackson was accused of rape. 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
4: 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Do DNA even last that long?
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4: 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You describe him to us, ma'am. 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Like, come on now, look at me and look at this. 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
2: 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You gotta
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0: You're listening to KISS 104.1 Morning Inspiration. I'm Pastor Reva. Good morning, family. Happy Wednesday. Don't forget, we have five chances every weekday for you to win $1,000 with Tony and Tony Pays Your Bills contest. Yes, we are talking five times a day. Make sure you listen out. 8 a.m., 10 a.m., 12 p.m., 2 p.m. and 5 p.m. You'll have 30 minutes to enter your keyword. At the top of each hour, we'll announce a keyword, and then you'll have 30 minutes to enter that keyword, and you'll have your chance to win $1,000. One of the things that I found out is that God is Jehovah Jireh. If you ever have been in need before and you needed a provider, God will show up as that. But you have to be open to His will and be obedient. Some people want things from God as if He's a genie or if He's a magician. No, He is God, and He is God all by Himself, and we need to honor Him by being obedient to His word, and then you will receive the fruit of your obedience. That's how it works.
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8: Tomorrow, some of us will wake up and it will be our last day on this earth. It will be unexpected and without warning. Each year, 250,000 people will die from medical malpractice, the third leading cause of death in America. 43,000 will die in a car or truck crash. 6,000 will die working on the job. I'm John Morgan of Morgan & Morgan, and we represent many of these families. It's awful. Unfortunately, many times, some of these family members are not speaking and never get to say, I'm sorry or goodbye. If you're at odds with a loved one, listen closely. Pick up the phone.

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I'm Pastor Reba. 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Make sure you enter for your chance to win today. I don't know about you, but staycations are everything to me. If by chance you don't win, don't forget staycations are beautiful because people come in from all over the world to come to Atlanta. And I know people come from all over the world to go to Orlando. But you can always find places in your city that tourists come to see and enjoy yourself. And you know what? Sometimes it's the quality time that you spend with your family that makes the trip the best anyway. So you make the best of what you have. And the thing that tips it off the most is your quality time. So make some quality time and memories with the ones you love.

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0: I'm Pastor Reva. 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And Tony and Tony pays your bills five times a day, weekdays. Your next chance to win happens today at 8 a.m. Stopping the Music to Silence the Violence is happening Sunday, May the 31st, 7 p.m. to 9 p.m. Radio stations nationwide are going to shut down the music so that they can talk about domestic violence. And it's a chance for you to listen in and also be a part of a live audience. So many people, you might even know some, a neighbor might be going through domestic violence right now. You have no idea about it. Someone else is on the verge of snapping and committing domestic violence because of an emotional situation or distress is about to cause them to snap. And we need to look for signs in others as well as look for signs in ourselves. Domestic violence is a real thing. Tune in again that Sunday, May the 31st, 7 p.m. to 9 p.m.
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And Tony and Tony pays your bills five times a day, weekdays. Your next chance to win happens today at 8 a.m. And you have a chance to win $1,000. That's nothing to sneeze at. You know, I went to Joni Lamb's funeral, Joni Lamb of Daystar, and it was a beautiful funeral. It was a little bit heavy at some points because Jonathan, her son, was not there. And we know that there was some drama there. He was not in the program, nor was he on any of the video footage that they were looping of Joni and the family. So that part was a little bit heavy. But again, we don't want to focus on that, but we do want to pray for Jonathan. And also remember that Marcus and Joni, both of them are deceased now, but they created something that can last for generations. And we pray that that legacy will continue. Why? Because they were witnessing Jesus. They were getting the word of God out to nations and civilizations that had not heard the word. And God can heal broken hearts. God can heal dysfunctional families. God can do it. Let's pray. Let's not be spectators. Let's participate in prayer for that family.

0: 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And Tony and Tony pays your bills 5 times a day. 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But the wisdom that comes from heaven is first of all pure, then peace-loving, considerate, submissive, full of mercy and good fruit, impartial and sincere. Peacemakers who sow in peace reap a harvest of righteousness. I don't know about you, but I want the wisdom of God. The wisdom of man oftentimes have motives attached. They have secret agendas, but the wisdom of God is pure and transparent. When you're dealing with people and you have to discern, make sure you're discerning that there are no hidden agendas. Let's make sure that the motives are right. That is everything. Let's check that fruit out. Amen. Well, I pray that you have a fabulously blessed rest of your day. Coming up next is Tony and Tony in the Morning.
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0: I was waiting on it here to go ahead.
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0: You can get another one in
1: and
0: there.
1: And catch the beat. Yeah. Bow, bow, bow, bow.
0: Was this your freestyle? You're crazy, man.
1: What? Bow, bow, bow, bow.
0: Okay, okay, okay. It's 104.1, the soul of the ATL. Tony and Tony, pay your bills. I'm Tony with a nod.
1: Tony with a Y.
2: Jordan with an A.
0: And we are all here. Gang's all here. Gang's all here. Hey. It's going to be a beautiful day.
1: That's right.
0: It's hump day.
2: It is.
0: So put a hump in your back and roll. Let's get ready to do it, okay?
1: Let's go.
0: Keywords coming up at 8 o'clock. $1,000 could be yours. Rain in the forecast today. Scattered evening showers, partly cloudy, but warm. High of 89, low of 70. And right now, we are hovering just around 69 degrees.
1: Yeah,
0: out in Ellenwood, all
1: about
0: right?
1: That.
0: Y'all ready?
1: Let's go.
2: Let's do it.
1: Bow, bow, bow, bow.
0: Ah, you found the beat that time. You found the beat that time. Go ahead and hit it again.
1: Bow, bow, bow.

0: 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The soul of the ATL. Tony and Tony, pay your bills. Got $1,000 for somebody coming up at 8 o'clock. Listen out for that keyword. Jordan, why in the heck did you bring that crack in here for Tony?
1: Well, he gave me some crack yesterday, which were some spicy dill chips, so I felt like I had to repay him.
0: What's in the bag?
1: And buy him a lemon loaf from Starbucks.
0: Oh, my
1: gosh.
0: That dude was over here like Pookie.
2: Yo, that's not, I'm just saying, Tony. He'd be calling me. I just got to go do it. I tried to stop there.
0: They kept it real saying, Jordan, is that that thing?
1: It is.
0: Yeah, it is. And you already know I don't want to see no crumbs nowhere.
1: Okay. So Tony going to call you out.
2: It's calling me.
0: 6:02 on the clock. Let's get this first check on traffic. Welcome to your Wednesday, ATL. Good morning.
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0: 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Tony and Tony pay your bills. Keyword coming up at 8 o'clock. $1,000 could be yours. 6:13 on the clock. That's Timbaland as a baby. Ah!
1: Is it for real?
0: Yeah,
1: it is.
0: For real, for real.
1: Ah, the things you find out.
0: I'm telling you. I didn't believe it at the time. And then, he was like, his mom had him record it, whatever. He used it.
1: That's tripped out. I never knew that. Wow.
0: All right, listen, Fred Blankenship's coming up next. About to get unplugged. And shouts out to Keisha Lance Bottom. She got to the bottom of things.
1: Keisha!
0: We got that coming up a little bit later in your headlines, all right? In the meantime, y'all get ready for Freddie B on Kiss 104.1.

0: USB TV Channel 2 Action News to the KISS Studios with Tony and Tony in the morning. It's Fred Blankenship, Unplugged on KISS 104.1, the soul of the ATL.
1: Freddie B, Freddie B, woo woo!
2: Hey, y'all know what Wednesday is. It's the day after Haircut Tuesday.
1: Yes. That's what Jordan was just saying.
3: Fresh new haircut.
2: Hey. You know, that's also, when you're a man of my age, that's also your social hour, too.
1: Yeah. Y'all talk just as much in the barbershop than we do in the hair salon, right?
2: I think maybe as much or more.
3: Probably. But you came in looking like a $1 million
2: Thank
3: today.
2: Thank you very much, Jordan. Yes. I appreciate you.
3: Yeah. Shout out to your barber.
2: Hey, world famous Cassius Clay.
3: Okay.
2: Hey, Terrell, you know what it is. My daughter, yes. She picks up my ties every single day.
3: Yes.
2: And Layla, love you. So thank you very much.
3: She does an amazing job.
2: Thank you so much, Jordan. I appreciate it. You ever have one of those mornings, y'all, where you're saying, not today?
1: Yeah.
3: Yes.
1: Oh, yeah.
2: Right? No, maybe not today in the sense of, not today, but I'm not sure I can face it today.
1: Right.
2: Right?
1: Yeah.
2: Here's my charge to you.
1: Mm-hmm.
2: Show up anyway.
1: Mm-hmm.
2: Okay?
1: Mm-hmm.
2: Show up. Put one little small foot in front of the other. And lately, I've been kind of involved. I've been more involved, at least, in the process than the end result.
1: Mm-hmm.
2: We all want to be $1 million, right?
1: Yeah.
2: We all want to be the, hey, you're great, right?
1: Yeah.
2: Sometimes it don't work out that way.
3: Right.
2: Right? But lately, I've been involved with, let me just do the steps that should get me to the result that I want.
1: Mm-hmm.
2: And whatever happens after that, that's just kind of what it is.
3: Right.
1: Absolutely.
2: You know, and that's been really good for me lately.
1: Woo.
2: And maybe it's good for somebody else out there today too.
1: Mm-hmm.
2: So hopefully that is some good words in your world today. Whatever you're doing today, put that one small step in front of the other.
1: One step at a time.
2: Start there.
1: Mm-hmm.
2: And go ahead and get that fresh cut.
1: Hey,
2: what do we always do?
1: Let's get it.
2: Fresh cut style.
1: Okay.
3: Looking like $1 million, Fred.
2: Thank you very much.
0: That's your first dose of Fred Blankenship Unplugged. The next one's coming up this morning at 9:40. 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
3: What in the entire ATL is happening?
4: That's what I said. 6:32, keyword coming up at 8 o'clock. Tony and Tony, we pay your bills. Got $1,000 for somebody, like we did yesterday for Miss Diva.
3: That's right. Hey, Miss Diva.
4: Okay.
3: Hey, girl.
4: That money could be yours. An update on the election results, you guys. So yesterday was primary election day in Georgia. For lieutenant governor, it looks like, he's the lieutenant governor right now.
3: Right.
4: Before governor on the Republican side, it looks like Lieutenant Governor Burt Jones and Rick Jackson will advance to a runoff for the Republican nomination for governor. But y'all already know, our girl, Keisha Lance Bottoms, took that Democratic nod.
5: I'll be a governor who will always fight for you. I am going to spend every day through November talking about my plans to make sure every Georgian has an opportunity to succeed. It means stopping Donald Trump every time his policies hurt Georgia, and also taking action here to make life better for people across this state.
3: Yes, sir.
4: I love this. I like claps.
3: Yep. And she won like 52% to 18%.
4: Yeah, listen.
3: That's what we like to call the foo-fops.
4: Okay. So Democrats have not won the Georgia governor's office for 24 years. This marks the third consecutive time, though, that Democrats here in Georgia have nominated a black woman as their candidate for governor.
3: Come on.
4: Following Stacey Abrams as the nominee in the last two elections. So
3: come on,
4: Keisha.
6: Let's go.
4: Get to the bottom of things,
3: yes.
4: All right?
3: Hey, bottoms up.
4: Real quick, Lucy McBath is back on. Nakima Williams back on. Democratic primary for attorney general. Tanya Miller is back on. The other side, it'll be Brian Strickland. So it's going to be pretty interesting.
3: Yes,
4: heading down to November, okay?
3: Our work is not done.
6: And shout out to Dr. Heavenly, even though she did not win, but she had a good race and she came in second. So.
4: Yeah, you have to, sometimes you have to go for it. You have to throw yourself down there.
6: Right.
4: And don't stop. Keep going. Come back and try it again.
3: Yep.
4: Cobb County had some issues at the polls, though, but it looks like everything worked out. I love this, the NAACP and the Congressional Black Caucus, they're calling on black athletes and fans to boycott major public universities in states they say are restricting black voting rights.
3: Well,
4: could y'all imagine if they did that?
3: Man. Well,
4: now that makes a statement.
6: Impact, yes,
4: that definitely. Money gone.
6: Yeah. Yep.
4: Off of the back of the backs of our young black athletes,
6: they'll get it together real quick.
3: Yeah. Uh huh. Go to a HBCU in a state that doesn't do that.
4: There you
6: never.
4: Go.
6: Say that.
3: Let's go.
4: This is giving new meaning to the name Air Bud. So TSA has quietly updated its marijuana travel policy.
3: Yeah.
4: Get it up under the table. They're saying that medical marijuana can be placed in both carry-on and checked bags.
3: That's right.
4: But cannabis is still complicated because airports follow federal law. So y'all watch out that now, okay?
6: Right.
4: Tony, you like that, huh?
3: I'm telling you, they're going to be eating more cookies on the flight.
4: More biscoffs. All right. And shouts out to Killer Mike. He has launched his own Atlanta rent-to-own program under his real estate company.
3: Sweet.
4: I absolutely love this. So shouts out to Killer Mike doing it for the community once again. All right, listen, 6:36 on the clock. Keyword coming up at 8 o'clock. $1,000 could be yours, Tony. Tony paying your bills 5 times today.
3: That's right.
4: Coming out of your pocket today, Tony.
3: Is it? Hold on, wait a minute. Let me check.
4: Get your coins together.
3: Right,
4: okay? For real. I've got your motivational moment coming up in 3 minutes, all right? On KISS 104.1, it's Tony and Tony in the Morning. Good morning, Atlanta.

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1: We were in our staff meeting yesterday and the boss man was imparting some wisdom to us. He was talking about not getting stuck on the murky parts. And he said, just keep chopping wood. Keep chopping wood. Play the next play. It's a mantra used in sports, but obviously it can be used in everyday life. That focus on the power of process, consistency, and mindfulness in achieving the long-term goal. The Zen proverb, before enlightenment, chop wood, carry water. After enlightenment, chop wood, carry water. Or some of you might say, like Abe Lincoln, give me 6 hours to chop down a tree and I'll spend the first 4 sharpening the axe. It isn't just about the outcome, but the daily discipline, presence, process, preparation. Be brilliant in the basics. So don't dwell on the past. Let go of any anxiety about the future. Play every play in the game like it has a history and life of its own. And if you do that, then good things will come out of it. Keep chopping wood.
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1: Hey,
0: the soul of the ATL. 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
1: That's right.
0: You want to do these Daniel Caesar tickets?
1: Let's do it.
0: State Farm. It's going to be at State Farm Arena.
1: All right.
0: Call number 14. 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
2: 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All you got to do is finish these lyrics. 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
4: Come on, Brinkley. You can
3: all
4: do
3: right.
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4: Right, you don't get this one, man. Come on,
2: now. We can't be friends, okay?
3: All right, all right, all right. 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
2: Go, Brinkley. Let's do this.

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0: Brinkley, you're going to see Daniel Caesar at State Farm Arena, okay?
1: Thank you.
0: You are welcome, darling. And what's the soul of the ATL with Tony and Pena Bills coming up at 8 o'clock?
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0: All right, hold on for me, okay?
1: All right.
0: All right, y'all, we off.
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3: the soul of the ATL with Tony and Tony paying bills. Keyword coming up at 8 o'clock. $1,000 could be yours. Yeah, come on, Reggie DJ B's. Reggie B's ready to go. Hey, happy birthday to Busta Rhymes celebrating a birthday today. Naturi not celebrating a birthday today. Dennis Rodman's daughter Trinity

0: 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I had to catch my breath.
1: Reggie B's.
0: Reggie snapping on y'all this morning.
1: Come on,
0: okay?
1: We need some feedback. Hold on.
0: Okay.
1: That's how you know it's live, baby.
0: Hey, listen, keyword coming up. At 8 o'clock, $1,000 could be yours. Tony and Tony, we pay your bills. 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
1: Hey.
0: Triple T report. So the BET nominations are in.
1: Mm-hmm.
0: And what is going on with Bro, Glorilla, and Akbar? Put that all together. It's coming up.

0: never sounded this good. Mornings never sounded this good. Mornings never sounded this good.
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3: 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Could see some rain in the forecast today, but it's going to be a high of 89, a low of 70. Sunny skies right now, though, and 68 degrees in Cartersville.
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3: Hoo-wee. Okay. 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
9: You all right? The paper over there beating you up.
3: Some stuff on it.
4: All right.
3: Y'all know how I am.
4: I know, man. You are such a germaphobe.
3: I don't blame him.
4: For real. No, I ain't mad at her. But she be over here. See, she coming here wiping down everything.
3: Wipe me down.
4: Wipe me down.
3: Can we start with the BET Awards?
9: Mm-hmm.
3: So we now know. You like claps? I like
4: all
3: that.
4: Right,
3: come on with the claps,
4: clap.
3: Tony.
4: It's a clap.
3: You're going to love this even more, Tony Sco.
4: Okay.
3: Because your girl, Cardi B. Okay. Okay. She is leading all BET Awards nominations.
4: Oh, really?
3: 2026 is becoming Cardi B's year.
4: Okay,
3: yeah, she's
4: right.
3: Got six nods. She's got six nods. But also, of course, Kendrick Lamar coming up behind her with five. Mariah the Scientist, she's in the ATL, right?
4: Uh-huh.
9: Yes.
3: She's got five nods as well.
9: Okay.
4: Yeah. And ain't then, that Young Thug girl?
9: His fiance.
4: Fiance, mm-hmm. Yeah. Okay. All right.
3: Then you've got Doechii, Doja Cat, Clips, Teyana Taylor, Olivia Dean, and Latto. All with four nominations each, okay?
4: My boys to Clips, okay.
3: Yeah.
4: Right?
3: Well-deserved.
4: Yes, yes.
3: Well-deserved.
4: Great album. Yep.
3: Okay. And real quick, I like the claps.
4: What you got?
3: Because of the movie Michael,
4: uh-huh.
3: Billie Jean is back on the Billboard charts at the top.
4: What?
3: That's crazy, right?
4: Ain't it?
3: Isn't that crazy? That is.
4: Well, that's got to be like 20 years old, 20, 25 years old.
3: And you know what? I want to say this because we had a great forum the other night with Dr. C, and it was Save Our Girls, right? And so Michelle Obama was on Kiki Palmer's podcast, and she was talking about her girls, and she's got two of them. And a lot of people had something to say about Malia when she was trying to get into the film business, and she went in under another name. But when you talk about having your own identity, which is so important for
4: right.
3: young women,
4: mm-hmm.
3: Michelle Obama said they were always cool with that.
9: They wanted a regular life. They always have, always did. They always chose that. And that was fine, you know? And I didn't want to make them feel guilty for wanting it.
3: Yeah.
9: Right?
3: Love that.
4: Yeah, that's cool. That they allowed them to have their own individuality and stuff
3: yes.
4: like that. Especially, I mean, being the
3: Look
4: president.
3: Look at your parents.
4: Right. You know what I'm saying? I didn't, please.
3: And once again, y'all know she's going to be doing a special taping of her In My Opinion podcast at the Essence Festival this year. So mm-hmm. we told y'all about that yesterday. Okay, now from that to this. Okay, I think I know who Akbar is. Y'all,
9: Akbar.
3: Pardon my love and hip-hop mm-hmm. ignorance, okay?
4: Right.
3: I think I know who Akbar is. Mm-hmm. But what the heck happened with her and Glorilla and
9: Brorilla.
3: Brorilla.
4: Wait a minute, hold on,
3: Glorilla's
4: hold on.
3: Glorilla's sister.
4: We going from Michelle Obama to Brorilla.
3: Yep.
4: Okay.
3: So the difference. We like to call that contrast.
9: There's been beef between Glorilla and Akbar since last year. Well, 2 years ago.
4: Uh-huh.
9: And so Akbar went online and she went on this whole rant talking about Cardi. She was talking about Latto, saying that Latto need to go ahead and see if she can really get 21 to leave his baby mama, well, his wife. Because, you know, she's pregnant by him.
4: So Akbar
3: well, she had
4: female.
3: The baby.
9: Yes.
3: She's already had the baby.
9: Right.
3: Yeah.
9: So, long
3: said,
9: story short.
3: Whoa, you said Akbar is a female?
4: Normally, Akbar
9: she
4: is the name reserved for brothers.
3: She's a woman. Yes.
9: It is a woman.
4: Yeah, I ain't never heard of a female Akbar. I'm sorry.
9: So, she also took shots at Glorilla.
3: Okay. What'd she say?
9: And so, Brorilla decided to come back and defend her sister, and this is what she had to say.
10: Lord. You put my sister name in your mouth. She even in your mentions. Like, this mine. Glow is mine. So, I can talk. That is my

0: Okay? I don't think just because I talk about it, you gonna talk about it, okay? On my soul, I'm gonna snack, crackle, and pop on y'all.
1: Oh, okay.
2: All right.
1: Well, okay. On one hand, I'm glad she's taking up for her sister.
3: Right. Yes.
1: On the other hand, she needs to sit down and have a conversation with Kiki and Michelle Obama.
3: Agreed.
2: Yes.
3: Yeah. Or maybe Ayanna. And her life.
1: Yeah.
2: I'm sure Mom Rilla is so proud.
1: Not Mom Rilla. And then lastly, the news that we've all been waiting for, Raising Kanan.
3: Yes.
2: Yeah.
1: Returns for a final season, all right?
2: Rock coming
1: back. The official trailer dropped yesterday, so the official premiere will happen on Friday, June 12th.
2: Yeah, and they say this year it's only going to be 8 episodes, so instead of the normal 10. So.
1: That's how they tease us all the time.
2: Come
1: That's
2: on
1: 50,
2: with it.
1: Right?
2: Yeah.
1: All right, listen, 7:13 on the clock on a Wellness Wednesday coming up.
2: All right, Tony, parents can pass down looks, personality, and even speech, but when it comes to trauma, it's something that we didn't ask for.
1: Oh, Tony. Yes.
2: Yeah, it's real.
1: Get ready for it.
4: It's Tony and Tony in the morning. Kiss 104.1. And now, from Georgia's billion-dollar truck wreck lawyer, Gary Martin Hayes, here's a look at traffic from the Kiss 104.1 Traffic Center.
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4: 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Here's a look at traffic from the KISS 104.1 Traffic Center.
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2: All right, we are talking about it inside the group chat on a Wednesday, a wellness Wednesday with Dr. C. Hey, Tony, Parents can pass down looks, personality, and speech, but when it comes to trauma, y'all could have kept that. And, by the way, don't forget, that keyword is coming up at 8 o'clock. You can get $1,000 in your hand from Tony and Tony.
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0: ATL. Your wellness starts right here with Dr. C and Tony and Tony in the morning. Kiss 104.1.
1: Well, Tony and Tony, pay your bills with $1,000. Listen up for that keyword. It is coming up at 8 o'clock where we have Wellness Wednesday. We're about to jump off inside our group chat with Dr. C. And today, Tony, parents, they pass down looks, personality, and speech. But when it comes to trauma, hey, we ain't even asked for that. Y'all could have kept that, okay?
2: And let us say good morning to Dr. C as she joins us right now. Good morning, Dr. C.
1: Dr. C.
3: Good morning, fam.
2: Good morning. Hey. So, Dr. C, we had a really powerful formal forum that you led, that you hosted the other night. Right here at our Kiss 104.1 studios, and it was Save Our Girls.
1: Yeah.
2: And one of the most powerful segments of the conversation came up when we were talking about generational trauma and how that's passed down, Dr. C.
1: Yeah, I sat in the car and cried after.
2: I bet you did.
1: Yeah, I was in the parking like, boo.
2: And especially with you, Tony, having girls and granddaughters.
1: Yeah. Mm-hmm.
2: But men aren't exempt. Remember this clip from Big Sean?
4: It's like you can inherit your parents' hair, or you can inherit their eyes, or you can inherit a smile. You can also inherit someone's fears. You can also inherit someone's beliefs that aren't in alignment with, you know, your own, and you feel very conflicted. You can inherit pain. You inherit these things, you may not even realize it, right? And it is so important to go through these blocks and these traumas, because when you pass it on to not only just the next generation, you pass it on to the people around you, your friends, your family. You know, you are the company you keep, but it all starts with you working on yourself. And that's the importance of, you know, the traumas. It's almost like, well, why would I want to correct that? Well, you want to correct that so you don't pass it on.
2: Dr. C, give the floor to you.
3: Wow. Yeah, so there's a saying in therapy that when you heal seven generations before you and seven generations after you. And so what that really means is that the stuff that we carry isn't necessarily all ours, right? So when we're working through things, we're working through things that have been projected onto us, passed down to us. But then we're also preventing ourselves from passing that on to our daughters or our sons or our grandchildren, our great-great-grandchildren, right? So we have to start realizing that a lot of the things that we're carrying are things that either we observed or we felt or we sensed or we heard from the people around us, right? So it's important to differentiate which is your parents or your aunties and what stuff is your experience, because it can get really confusing and harmful.
2: And that could be the way you communicate with your children.
1: Right.
2: That could be the way you view your relationships, how you allow a man or a woman to treat you. There are so many layers to this. So we just wanted to open the phone up to look, temperature check. I mean, because generational trauma is real and you might not realize that you have it or that you're passing it down, but you could be. And shouts out to Dr. Heavenly, who was also on the forum.
1: Right.
2: And she even, something as simple as like how she was talking about how she talks at her daughter and that not with her daughter or doesn't listen to her daughter. She talks at her, because different things like that, you know?
1: Yeah. So, I know my mama passed down her fear of mice to me.
2: You know what? Okay, so.
1: I think I pass it down to my daughters.
2: So just a little
1: that generational trauma, boy.
2: Okay, just a little temperature check this morning, though, for all the mothers and the fathers out there. Because I think about black men and what kind of generational trauma they're dealing with.
1: Yeah, we're not
2: exempt.
1: Yeah.
2: Let's talk about it this morning. Let's get into it on a Wellness Wednesday. Dr. C is here. If you feel like you need to make some corrections in the way you deal with your children, talk to your children, the way you handle your relationships, share that with us this morning. Get it out.
1: Let's go.
2: It's a safe space. All right. Y'all ready to get into it?
1: Let's do it.
2: On a Wellness Wednesday. Let's do it. 404-741-0104.
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1: With Tony and Tony, pay your bills with $1,000. Don't forget, the keyword is coming up at 8 o'clock. You can get paid. But we got Wellness Wednesday going on with Dr. C, man. A very important group chat this morning. We're talking about generational trauma.
2: Yeah.
1: Parents can pass down looks, personality, and speech, but when it comes to trauma, we ain't even asked for it, okay?
2: and sometimes some people out there don't even realize that they have it. Shout out to Shannon in Decatur. She's standing by. Kimberly in Jackson standing by as well. Dr. C, our forum the other night, when we got to that part about generational trauma, what was one of the most powerful pieces for you that you took from that? And I can't remember the young lady's name that was in the audience, but she was so passionate about talking about what she's dealt with in her relationships with the physical and mental abuse and how her mother was treated and the things that her mother went through. And it was so clear that that trauma, even that though she may not have been there when that stuff was happening to her mom, but it passed down. It passed down, Dr. C.
3: Yeah, it was absolutely passed down. And it's the experience of it, right? So sometimes when I see people with anxiety, the first thing I ask them was, someone in your home anxious? And they go, yes, right? So that's a really important example of how the environment can affect how you perceive and how you present later in life. And so with that young woman, the same thing happened.
2: Hey, Dr. C, let's take a call right now. Let's go to the phones. King, you're on with Dr. C as well. Let's get into it, King. Hey. What's your comment?
4: My comment is just to let the black men know out here and the black women out here that I love y'all. Like, no matter how hard life gets, like, because I already know how, we already know, we. I ain't got to speak about every other race. I'm speaking about my race. I don't care about everybody else. I'm talking about my race. We already have it hard enough, and I just want to tell everybody I love y'all. Y'all have a nice day.
1: Oh, okay. We appreciate that, Brother King.
2: That is very thoughtful, King.
4: We already have and I would just want to say the alphabet begins with ABC, but life begins with I. And you can't look at every situation and say, what can I do better? Then we're going to always be in a loop of pointing fingers. I want to hold us black people accountable on everything that we do, no matter how small, no matter how big. Because every small action leads to a big action. The thing in football is the first down, it's not the touchdown. So I want people to understand, the first down in life is just to get through it. If you can just get through it, he won't walk you through what he won't walk you through. So you just chill, just chill.
2: What a sweet sentiment. Shouts out to King this morning. Hey, listen, 7:42 on the clock. Keep those calls coming. Kimberly, we're coming to you next. Dr. C on a Wellness Wednesday. We are talking about generational trauma and how it's passed down. Even when you don't know, you're passing it down, okay? 404-741-0104.
0: It's Tony and Tony in the Morning. 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
0: With Tony and Tony, pay your bills with $1,000. Don't forget, the keyword is coming up at 8 o'clock. Parents can pass down looks, Tony, personality, mm-hmm. and speech. But mm-hmm. when it comes to trauma, we ain't want it.
7: Didn't ask for it, but we get it.
0: Yeah.
7: That generational trauma, it comes through the womb, okay? Shannon in Decatur, good morning.
20: Good morning, y'all. I said I wasn't going to cry, but y'all got me going. And I was also talking about how I missed the form in Dr. C, but the station and everybody has been going through a lot in the world and everything, but the trauma that I have experienced throughout family, and I'm going to be totally transparent right now. People will try to break your spirit, and you try to smile, and you try to keep it going, but it be the family and the bloodline that will try to hurt you the most.
7: Yeah.
20: Right now, I am not talking or speaking with my mom, and it hurts my heart, but I got to live for me. And family is in the heart, and my heart has to go on, and I have to keep going, and I can't let that trauma and the other things get in my head, because your mind is very, very important.
7: Oh, yeah,
20: and
7: you're powerful.
20: I just want y'all to, and right now, with what's going on with this world and administration, people are clocking out, and I don't want that to happen for anybody, but you got to be quiet sometimes, and I just thank y'all, and when y'all make things happier and make people laugh, it is so great, but your heart is yours, and family is making your heart beat, and that's you.
7: And as Dr. C was saying, it's okay for you to protect yourself.
1: Man, and to protect your heart and mm-hmm. your space and your peace.
0: Yep.
1: And when the time is right, Shannon, we hope you can have a real heart-to-heart with your mom and get back on track.
0: Yeah,
1: and
0: that's
1: in the meantime, there is nothing wrong with you protecting your heart and protecting your peace, okay?
0: Yeah.
1: Hey, listen, Mr. Pugh has a strong statement for us, too, coming up at 8:15 when we get back inside the group chat on the Wellness Wednesday. But coming up next.
0: Y'all already know what it is. I have random thoughts. These thoughts are random. Thoughts like, a twin getting plastic surgery is an insult to the other twin.
2: Oh, Lord.
1: Yikes. You started already, Tony. Already.
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0: that one friend that's always saying something crazy? 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
1: Yeah, he's kind of crazy.
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2: Good morning, ATL. It's your man, Tony Sko, along with my Kiss 104.1 family on yet another Wednesday. So y'all know what that means. That means I have
3: random thoughts.
2: These thoughts are random. Those who don't know me think I'm on drugs. Those who do think I should be. Random thoughts. These thoughts are random. We're living in times where couples say to each other, we need to have a heart-to-heart text.
4: Forget a face-to-face.
2: Random thoughts.
4: These thoughts are random.
2: Why is abbreviation such a long word?
4: That's a good one. That's a good question.
2: Random thoughts are random. My wife asked me, was I going to complain about the bad service we got at a restaurant? I said, yelp.
4: Okay.
2: Thank you. Y'all see what I did there?
4: Random thoughts.
2: These thoughts are random. Speaking of wifey, she asked me the other day how I want my eggs. I said, I'm going to let you decide. Thank you. I'll be here all week, folks. These stuff are random. If we got buried vertically instead of horizontally, cemeteries would have way more room.
5: Tony.
2: Just think about that.
4: Tony.
2: You got buried standing up.
4: Tony.
2: More room.
4: Tony.
2: It's logical. These thoughts are random.
5: Not with you.
2: And lastly, y'all, on my random thoughts, you always think you're special until you have to pick a username.
5: No, for sure.
2: Yes.
4: That's already taken.
2: Right. Like, who the hell is the other Tony Scott? What is that? Random thoughts. These thoughts are random.
4: All right, listen, 7:57 on the clock. Y'all know what time it is. Y'all get ready for the keyword. $1,000 could be yours.
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2: Yep.
3: T-R-U-C-K. 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
2: You sure could.
3: With this $1,000.
2: What's the keyword?
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2: What's the keyword?
3: The keyword is truck.
2: Good luck.

0: 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The soul of the ATL, Tony and Tony, paying your bills. Man, yeah. Listen, shouts out to Lauryn Hill. They asked her recently why she never recorded another album after the Miseducation of Lauryn Hill, which this was featured on. Why would she?
1: You got to be in a space to feel that, you know?
2: This thing went like 20 times platinum.
1: Come on now.
3: Yeah.
1: Come on now. This is a classic. How do you even follow up behind this?
3: What?
0: All right, listen, that keyword is truck. The keyword is truck. T-R-U-C-K. The keyword is truck. You've got until 8:30 to send it back on the app or the website. $1,000 could be yours.
2: Paid.
0: All right, listen, back inside the group chat at 8:15, but we got your top stories of the morning coming up next within, 3 minutes?
3: Okay.
0: And we have some election results for you guys.
3: Cool.
0: Our girl is on the ballot. We ready for it, okay?
2: Hey, geez.
0: 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Good luck.

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3: That's right.
2: And $1,000 could be yours. 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Weather forecast we are looking for. They say maybe some showers a little bit later, but sunshine right now. 72 degrees in the heart of the ATL. Looking for a high of 89 and a low of 70 today.
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2: Listen, at 8:09, once again, that keyword is truck.
3: Uh-huh.
2: The keyword is truck, okay? So we have an update on the election results. The Associated Press kind of predicted it right, and it came on out. It looks like Lieutenant Governor Burt Jones and Rick Jackson on the Republican side will advance to a runoff for the Republican nomination for governor. But I like claps. Our girl, Keisha Lance Bottoms.
3: Hey.
2: Bottoms up. She did it.
3: Yes,
6: I'll be a governor who will always fight for you. I am going to spend every day through November talking about my plans to make sure every Georgian has an opportunity to succeed. It means stopping Donald Trump every time his policies hurt Georgia, and also taking action here to make life better for people across this state.
2: She is on for the Democratic nomination for Georgia governor. And it's interesting to note that Democrats have not won the Georgia governor's office for 24 years. And this marks the third consecutive time that Georgia Democrats have nominated a black woman as their candidate for governor, following Stacey Abrams as the nominee in the last two elections.
3: This gonna be the year.
2: Yeah, good stuff right there. For Attorney General on the Republican side, Brian Strickland. On the Democratic side, Tanya Miller. And also, shout out to Nakima Williams. She's back up. Lucy McBath back up. So good stuff right there, okay?
3: Mm-hmm.
2: Good stuff right there. Cobb County had a few issues at the polls, but I guess they worked it out.
3: Yeah.
2: But you anticipate something somehow, some way, right?
7: There was also a standoff up there in Cobb County, so they worked it out, though.
2: Yeah.
7: They extended the hours.
3: And okay. I heard a story where some guy showed up at one of these polling places in military gear and stuff like that.
2: Yeah, they'll do anything to intimidate you. They will do anything to intimidate you. The NAACP and the Congressional Black Caucus, they're now calling for black athletes and fans to boycott major public universities in states that are restricting black voting rights. So the new Out of Bounds campaign is specifically calling out our state, Georgia, Florida, Alabama, Louisiana, Mississippi, Texas, and South Carolina.
3: Dang.
2: Arguing that schools benefiting from black athletic talent should also stand up for black political representation.
3: Ooh-wee, if they did that, that would make some noise.
2: Hitting them in the pockets.
3: Man, that would make some noise.
2: And then if that carried on to the professional leagues.
3: Right.
2: NBA, NFL,
3: hey.
2: MLB, all hey. Of that. Come on, man.
3: I like it. And I like the name, too. Out of Bounds.
2: Yep.
3: Fool. They should throw a fool on the end. Out of Bounds. Fool.
2: So this is giving new meaning to the name Airbud. So TSA has quietly updated its marijuana travel policy.
3: Mm-hmm.
2: They're now saying that medical marijuana can be placed in both carry-on and check bags.
3: Wow, hold on, Tony.
2: What? Tony.
7: Okay.
3: Go ahead. What you saying?
2: They say cannabis, though, is still complicated because airports follow federal law.
3: Yeah.
2: So watch out that now, okay?
3: They're going to have a whole lot of hell of a mo cookies on the flight now.
2: All them Biscoffs.
3: They're
2: going to
3: have, they're going to give it out Doritos now.
2: Cheez-Its.
3: Hey, Stonies, let me get another bag of Fritos. Hell yeah, it's good Doritos.
2: All right, and shout out to
3: or these ranch. I don't even know these damn good.
2: They good, right? Shout out to Killer Mike. He's launched right here in our home city of Atlanta. He's launched a rent-to-own program.
3: That's
2: through
3: cool.
2: His real estate company. So I absolutely love that. Okay.
3: Yep.
2: All right, y'all. 8:12 on the clock. Keyword is truck. The keyword is truck. And on a Wellness Wednesday, we are back inside the group chat in less than 4 minutes talking about generational trauma this morning, okay?
3: Definitely.
2: Dr. C will be joining us again. And we've got Mr. Pugh standing by and Felicia, right? Tony and Tony in the morning. The keyword is truck on KISS 104.1. Good morning.
3: Hey, Stuart.

0: someone you know needs a checkup from the neck up, Dr. C keeps it real. 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
1: Well, Tony and Tony, pay your bills with $1,000. Don't forget, you have to get that keyword, which is truck. Mm-hmm. Put it into the website or the app within 30 minutes. Well, by 8:30, and you could pick up $1,000 just like Miss Diva did yesterday. Mm-hmm. All right, we're getting back to this group chat, and we're talking about generational trauma with Dr. C. Parents can pass down looks, personality, and speech, but when it comes to the trauma, leave us alone.
2: Let's go to the phones.
3: Tanya!
4: Hi, good morning. I am calling in about the trauma that is passed down. For me, I'm from a family of seven. Mm-hmm. And we have three fathers involved.
1: Oh, okay.
4: And the children were treated based on the relationship of the father at that time. Mm. And I even got to the point where I was questioning, is this really my father? Because I wasn't sure.
2: Wow.
4: Because of how I was treated.
2: Yeah.
4: I have two daughters and a son. I have tried my best, and I'm also married. My mother was never married to any of these men. Married 32 years, going on 32 years being married to the same person.
2: Yeah.
4: And I have, given that example to my children because I wanted to break that cycle. I've always told people if I wanted to be a drunk,
2: yeah,
4: or do drugs, I could have because I was around all of that.
2: Yeah.
4: I chose not to.
2: Yes.
4: I grew up in a household that did all of that, playing cards on the weekend, gambling. I chose not to do any of that. But right now, it's very hard now because I've had to cut two of my siblings off.
2: Yeah.
4: I haven't spoken to one of them for 3 years because I said, if it costs me my peace, it's too expensive.
2: Yeah.
4: So I had to let them go because my mother always treated them the best.
3: Alicia and Alpharetta, thank you so much for holding. Come on and get inside it as well on this Wednesday.
5: Yes. So I really wanted to piggyback on this conversation because I appreciate it even coming up simply because I thought back about when they had the whole idea of psychologists were researching nature versus nurture. Mm. And originally people were saying, kids were born blank slates of which you could write on anything you want. Mm-hmm. And then there was another psychologist that debunked that myth and said, no, it's not just who you are born as, but also what you already have inside of you from your family.
2: Yep. Right.
5: And so with that being said, you have to realize that the things that you carry from childhood and all of that, they also reshape you into a brand new person, which means that now when you are raising your children, you then begin to treat them differently because of how you were reared. And so because of that, absolutely, you're passing down that trauma to your children in a way that you don't realize. Number one, because you may not have gotten the help that you need. And because of that, the things that you were treated like and the ways that, you were reared are now being passed along to your children. And as African Americans, we have to be accountable for how we are treating our children.
1: Right.
5: And also how we're growing our brain so that we can treat our children and respond differently to, our offspring. Because ultimately, we are shaping them, which shapes a generation and a future. Thank you all so much for this topic.
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0: 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Your wellness starts right here with Dr. C and Tony and Tony in the morning. 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
1: Well, Tony and Tony, pay your bills with $1,000. You have until 8:30 to get that keyword, which is truck, into the website or the app so you can pick up that money. We're getting back to the group chat with Dr. C on the Wellness Wednesdays. Parents can pass down looks, personality, and speech, but when it comes to trauma, y'all keep that.
2: Yeah, seriously.
1: We don't need that.
2: It was a big topic that came up. Big point, powerful point that was made during our Save Our Girls forum the other night, which Dr. C hosted. Mm-hmm. And shouts out to, I believe her name was Tony James.
1: Tony Jones.
2: Yeah. And also Dr. Heavenly from Married to Medicine for sitting in on that panel. And just how strong it is. You may not realize that you're passing down this trauma, but you are.
1: You don't even know it.
2: And it starts in the womb. Mm-hmm. You're like, it can start right there. Like, before they even take their first steps, it's starting already. Ready. Let's go to the phones. Mr. Pugh in College Park, come on with it.
3: Good morning. Yeah, man, that trauma journey is real, especially in the black community.
2: Mm-hmm.
3: You know what I'm saying?
2: Mm-hmm.
3: Like, my son specifically, my dad was a Vietnam veteran. So, you know what I'm saying? Mm-hmm. He was diagnosed schizophrenic and all of that. You know what I'm saying? And I didn't know growing up. You know what I'm saying?
2: Yeah, how that could impact you and your life. Yeah.
3: Yeah. And while I'm living up and having a hard time, you know what I'm saying, dealing with certain situations. And like you said, all of that is inherited. So whatever he went, you know, over there in Vietnam and what he saw and some of the drawbacks from the nightmares, I'm experiencing that too. I'm trying to like figure out, you know what I'm saying, going through my life, trying to raise my daughter, trying to, you know, and I'm having the reality that some of that stuff that's spilled over into my life. You know, we got to learn how to unpack that stuff. So I appreciate y'all for what y'all doing. We need healing in the black community. You know, we got to be honest.
2: And you know what, Mr. Pugh, when people like you speak up and share your stories and be transparent about it, that helps with the healing process. Because you're right, we definitely need to unpack it. So thank you for chiming in this morning, okay?
1: Yep, and that PTSD is definitely real. It's a real thing.
3: Yeah, and schizophrenia. A lot of them over there in Vietnam, they dealing with stuff from Agent Orange. See, it's multiplied too by the chemicals that they were exposed to.
2: Absolutely.
3: So them folks in the
1: Kimberly and Jackson, good morning.
4: Good morning.
1: All right, we're talking about generational trauma this morning. What are your thoughts?
4: My comment was around how powerful our words are, that we have to take heed in to it.
1: Definitely.
4: Family growing up saying children were seen and not heard. But even as children, they have things to say. So we have to be patient to listen to them, even when they may not sound like they know what they're talking to. But building that strength of courage as well as confidence is very important in not shutting folks up.
3: Look, man, you know what I'm saying?
2: Yeah, we know what you're saying. Exactly. Dr. C, to that you say?
5: To that I say that we have to get so comfortable with breaking the things that we were taught, like what happens in this house stays in this house. Well, those kids learn not to feel, not to think, and not to use their voice. So you had the ability to do things differently than your parents did, even if it was the best thing that they thought they were doing.
2: Mm. All right, listen, Dr. C, we're going to take two more calls. Dwayne and Keisha are standing by. And then I want you to wrap us up with how we can start to break this generational trauma, okay? All right,
5: let's
2: so Dr. C is standing by. 8:27 on the clock. Keyword is truck. You still have 3 minutes to get it back on the app or the website. $1,000 could be yours. T-R-U-C-K.
0: It's Tony and Tony in the morning. It's And now, from Georgia's billion-dollar truck wreck lawyer, Gary Martin Hayes. Here's a look at traffic from the KISS 104.1 Traffic Center.
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3: We've been talking about it inside our group chat with Dr. C on a Wellness Wednesday. Parents can pass down looks, personality, and speech, but when it comes to trauma, look, y'all can keep that. We ain't asked for it.
4: I know that's right. Dwayne, come on, Dwayne.
3: Talk
4: Thanks
3: about
4: for
3: it,
4: holding.
3: Dear.
5: Good morning, good morning. My mom and I have this conversation all the time, and my outlook on it is when you pass down stuff, it's one is it could be psychological or genetic. If it's psychological and they're passing that down to you, then you have to be a willing participant to carry somebody else's problems.
4: Because you can't make that decision to pivot. You can.
5: Yes. Genetically, I can, you know, if I got diabetes from you or whatever the deal is, I can't really help that. But if I decide to live your trauma, then I've got to be a willing participant.
4: Keisha.
5: Yes.
4: And Kennesaw, thanks for holding. Come on, girl. Get inside this Wellness Wednesday.
3: Hey, Keisha.
6: Hey, how are you?
3: Good.
6: Culturally, I think we are aware that we passed it down because culturally, we pass down trauma like it's tradition.
4: Yep, we do. That's powerful.
3: Man,
6: it is. And I'm writing a book about it because we see it all the time. We see it when we see the family calls the black sheep or the scapegoat. Mm-hmm. That's usually the person that sees it, but is only bold enough to call it out.
4: Ooh, dang. Hey, Keisha.
6: And the funny thing about it, even with like we do it all the time. That's your mom. No. What we haven't been able to do is distinguish between family and relatives. So we see it.
3: Dang, Keisha, you dropping gems up in here, girl. When is this book coming out?
4: Let me pick up my
6: this book. This book will be out in the summer. It's called Dear Trauma, Breaking the Generational Blueprint, Healing the Family Wounds We Don't Talk About.
4: All right, Dr. C, this was a good one today. Shouts out to everybody who chimed in. And thank you again, Dr. C, for hosting our Save Our Girls Forum. We definitely have to do that one again. That deserves a part two.
3: Yep. And you have to help me with my fear of mice, doctor.
4: We're going to send him to lay on your couch for a different reason, though. Not the mice, Dr. C.
3: My generational trauma.
4: But Dr. C, if you could, how would you advise people to start, number one, unpacking that generational trauma, and number two, breaking it?
7: So identify the patterns, breaking generational trauma. It requires us to unlearn those inherited survival behaviors, right? And actively choosing healthier, more intentional ways of living. And that's a really personal journey. So identify those patterns and notice, what are the coping skills that you've learned? What's the narrative, the stories that were passed down to you by your family? Seek support from a licensed professional mental health provider. Set some boundaries for yourself, your family, even your friends, and just take time to reparent yourself. It's okay to recognize how the past has shaped you, but you have the ability to respond differently than your parents did.
4: And I'm so glad you said that, Dr. C, because in listening to some of the people that called in this morning, they've been really intentional about making that pivot.
3: Right.
4: And breaking the generational, like, my mom did this, I'm not going to do that. My mom never married.
7: And that's what it's about.
4: Any of our fathers. I married and been married for almost 40 years, you know. Love that this morning.
3: Yep. Yeah. I did the same thing with my when my mom came up. We had a stepfather, and he was so cruel. And I made him with my business, like, my kids will never have a stepfather.
4: Yep.
3: It's going to be me, okay?
4: I know that's right, Tony.
3: I'm hanging in there.
4: I know that's right.
3: I'll never know no stepdaddy, okay?
4: And Dr. C, if anybody needs you, your services, where can they find you?
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3: Dr. C, hey, hey.
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0: What's up, y'all? It's Ari Lennox, and we're at KISS 104.1, Atlanta's R&B, and we're on Tony and Tony in the Morning.
1: Yeah, you are.
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3: 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Here's a look at traffic from the KISS 104.1 Traffic Center.
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3: 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May 23rd. Stephanie Mills. After 7. And Karen White take the stage. May 30th. It's smooth and soulful vibes with Kim. And Anthony David. And we're turning up the heat June 27th and 28th at Maple House Barnes Amphitheater with Anthony Hamilton. And
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1: 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All you got to do is get two out of three correct. You've got 3 seconds to answer each question. Hold on to your black card. Make your way to the cookout. And we're going to give you these tickets, okay?
2: All right, I got it.
1: All right, Jerrica, you ready?
2: Yes.
1: All right, let's go.
3: Here we go. First question. What drink in a black household is always described by its color instead of its flavor?
1: Hey, Kool-Aid. Okay.
3: That red Kool-Aid.
1: Purple red.
3: Then it's purple.
2: It's always red. Or purple.
1: All right. Listen, what is the name of Busta Rhymes' hype man? You get this one right, you got these tickets. Is it Flavor Flav, Tony Yayo, or Spliff Star?
2: Spliff Star.
1: That's it. Yay!

0: enjoy these tickets. All right. And what's the soul of the ATL? Tony and Tony paying your bills.
1: 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I'm so freaking excited.
0: All right, Trending Topics with Tony Moore coming up at 9:10. Who did Clarissa Shields slap, and why is she being banned from? Did she?
2: She put the paws on the Tony. Ooh. She reached over somebody like, ah,
0: ow. Okay.
2: Yeah.
0: We'll get into it. Coming up at 9:10. 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

0: Congratulations. 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

0: Kiss 104.1, the soul of the ATL. Tony and Tony paying bills. Man, shout out to John Cronin.
1: All right.
0: Got hooked up with that money for the 8 o'clock hour, all right?
1: Hey, JC, give me a little sense.
0: Okay. Our next chance to win is coming up at 10 o'clock, then again at noon, 2 p.m., and then 5 p.m., okay? Clarissa Shields, she put the Foo Fops on somebody.
1: I like how you did the Foo Fops.
0: And y'all better leave T.I. alone. Don't y'all come for tip. Don't do it. Coming up.

0: Okay. Kiss 104.1, the soul of the ATL. Tony and Tony, pay your bills. 9:11 on the clock. Going to be a beautiful day. They said something about rain a little later, but it doesn't look like it right now.
1: No, Tony's going to come in around 1 o'clock from the eastern direction. It's going to be a cold front that's going to
0: Well, we got some sunny skies right now, Mr. Weatherman. Okay.
1: Thank you.
0: And 77 degrees in Riverdale. Looking for a high of 89, a low of 70.
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2: With Tony Moore.
0: So, funk legend George Clinton went to federal court to recover $1.1 million in royalties.
1: Make my funk be funk.
0: Okay. Hey. I wants to get... Watch out there now.
1: I want to bomb.
0: Okay. Universal need to pay up.
1: Yeah.
0: Get your money, George. Get your money.
1: For real.
0: Also, what happened with... Okay, let's start with this one right here. Who was the woman who got mad at T.I. for not taking a picture with her?
6: So he was at the airport trying to leave, trying to check in his stuff.
0: He was late, right?
6: He was running a little bit behind. And so a fan, she asked him for a picture. And he was just like, you know, he actually shook her hand. And he was like, you know, I can't take a picture with you. I'm running behind. And if I take a picture with you, I got to take a picture with everybody. Mind you, T.I. told us like 2 years ago, he does not want to take pictures
0: in public.
6: People
0: just invade his space and do anything.
6: Exactly. So the lady, she got mad because he didn't take
0: the
6: pictures.
0: Filters on him and whatnot. But that anyway. Part. So, did she go off?
6: She went off.
7: So you can't take a picture, but that's T.I. That's f***ed up. That's all f***ing with celebrities. Fake ass
0: girl. Come on. You just wanted something for the gram.
6: That part.
0: Y'all better leave T.I. alone, because one thing about it.
1: Running to the airport, trying to catch a late flight. Next thing I know, this chick is on me and it ain't right.
0: Okay.
1: Let him know.
0: Okay. Hey. Hey. Come on, Tony, stop. Because y'all already know, Tip, well, he is all about his fans, and he's a very nice man. He would have took your picture if he had time, all right?
6: Exactly.
1: Yes,
0: 20-second version, what the heck happened? Clarissa Shields, she's now being banned from all MVP events after she slapped Alicia Baumgartner.
1: She put the papoose on that girl.
0: Did she go over the top?
1: Over the top. It was like a few people between her. She like, bow!
0: Really?
6: And it was loud.
1: It was loud.
6: It made contact.
1: Yeah.
6: She probably had a handprint on her face.
1: She put the food pops on her.
0: Why she? What? Did anybody know why?
1: They were having like a little discussion, a little face off, and I think the lady said something about whooping her butt, and she was like, "Who you gonna whoop?"
6: Exactly.
1: Then she.

0: She let one fly.
1: Well, yeah, that'll do it.
0: Yeah.
1: Clarissa real like, box you.
0: Yeah.
2: She will.
1: She real box you, okay?
0: She was like, my eye. Oh, my eye.
1: You're going to learn today. And then I like claps. Shouts out to SZA. Mm-hmm. So, Coco Melon.
2: Mm-hmm. Yes.
1: She's going to be in the new one, the upcoming one.
2: Yep. So okay. The movie is coming out. It will be out February 26th of 2027. Because, you know, she's got her acting on last year with her and Keke Palmer.
1: Yeah.
2: So she's stepping into her acting bag. So I'm here for it.
0: I just watched that movie again maybe a couple weeks ago. One of them days. It was pretty good.
2: It's a good movie.
1: Okay. All right. I love it. All right. Well, congratulations to her. 9:14 on the clock. Tony and Tony in the morning. With the Foo Fops on.
0: The Foo Fops.
2: Okay. What it sound like, Tony?
0: Papoose.
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weekdays, 5 times a day. 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

0: Yeah,
1: I say nothing.
2: No, you gotta let baby face finish that right there.
0: Can't say nothing.
3: Yeah. All right with me. You got that whip appeal. Come on and work it on me.
0: Yes.
2: Yes. All right. Gotta let that out. Hey, listen. Gonna tell you how you can get your hands on some cash and also some good tickets. Okay, get the tickets. And this, you never really realized how many players were involved in the O.J. Simpson trial. And this latest news, I'm surprised it took so long.
0: Wow. Tony, go to the corner.
2: Okay.
0: I'll go to the corner.
2: Oh, that's coming up right after this. 3 minutes away.
0: Wow.

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1: Hey, on Kiss 104.1, the soul of the ATL. Tony and Tony, pay your bills. Got another grand coming up for you at 10 o'clock, 9:32 right now. We'll do it again at noon, 2 p.m., and then 5 p.m. Speaking of that 5 o'clock hour, shout out to Moni Love. She's also got your Twista tickets. Twista's going to be at the City Winery.
2: What date?
1: June 12th.
2: Oh, I'm there.
1: June 12th.
2: I got to go see my dog.
1: Details at kiss1041fm.com. You can get your tickets now at citywinery.com.
2: Yes, sir. I'm there.
1: And also, shouts out to Moni. I was talking to Moni yesterday. And shouts out to her baby, Lacey.
3: Lacey.
2: Yeah.
1: Came to our forum the other night. Her Moni's children are so beautiful. But Moni's going through it because she's the last one. Lacey's the last one. So she's like, I don't know how I feel about it.
2: Man.
1: The sweetest little moment.
2: When I tell you, she looked just like little Moni. When she,
1: all of them look like, just like Moni.
2: Wow.
1: It's going to be all right, Moni. Moni says she got a dog for each one of them, though. So.
3: She does.
1: We have somewhat of a few little pitter-patter, little feet running around, okay?
2: Yeah. People don't appreciate being empty nesters. That's the good time. Boy, what?
1: Yeah, once you get over that initial shock of your babies being gone. But y'all make sure y'all check out Moni Love, 3 p.m. to 7 p.m. She's got your tickets and your chance to win $1,000.
2: You can play Naked Twister. Yeah, my wife played Naked Twister. What? Right foot yellow. Hey.
1: All right. No, he's stupid. And also, who else? Oh, terrific school worker. We're not done with this just yet, okay? So you still got an opportunity to nominate whoever that school worker is that you want to show some love to, all right? So we're honoring all school staff workers with a chance to win $1,000. Amy hasn't given away $1,000 yet.
2: It's one time.
1: Over $1,000. 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
2: She even hooked up a custodian.
1: She did. A couple of them.
2: Any school worker.
1: Couple of them.
2: Yes.
1: Lady in the mail room, the lunch lady, everybody. You can get it. You can get it, okay? Real quick. So it's funny because when you think about all the players that were in the O.J. Simpson trial.
2: A lot of them.
1: A lot of them have died. Mm. I think probably the only ones left are like Marsha Clark and
2: Christopher Darby.
1: But Mark Furman, the notorious LAPD officer who said he found the glove, but also lied on the stand because he said he never used a racial slur.
2: Yeah.
1: And then all that came out that he had.
2: The tapes. Yeah. So he passed away.
1: He passed away.
2: He's down there still looking for the other glove.
1: You know what?
2: Right now. Anybody seen the bloody glove around here?
1: Oh, Tony!
2: I gotta be around
3: here.
1: Tony!
3: Oh, my goodness.
1: Tony! Y'all, he's here all week. Okay.
2: Bring me a flashlight over there. What is that?
3: Man.
1: Tony. Tony, you crazy man.
2: You may find it. I don't know.
1: OMG. 9:35 on the clock. It's Tony and Tony in the morning on Kiss 104.1. Wow. Fred Blankish is coming up. We're going to get unplugged and then we'll wrap things up with your motivational moment.
2: It's right here. I think I found it. It's the other glove right here.
1: After all this time, Mr. Furman?
2: I found it.
1: Dude, you are crazy. You are crazy. Crazy.
2: He just found it, Tony. I found a glove.
1: Okay.

0: 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It's Fred Blankenship, Unplugged, on KISS 104.1, the soul of the ATL.
1: I didn't make it to the haircut chair? How dare you be human today?
2: Who told you you could be human, Fred?
3: Let me tell you. There are people out there, that family of mine, sometimes they won't let me win.
2: Those cheers.
3: Actually, it wasn't on them this time. It was me.
2: I love that.
3: I will be honest. When it's my fault, it is my fault.
4: Yes. There you go.
3: I hope nobody has any faults on this wonderful Wednesday, and you are feeling good out there. I like to call this, this is like the last bus stop Wednesday for a lot of kids. Because school's getting out.
4: And
3: we like to say summer starts in about 3 or 4 weeks officially. Mm-hmm. No. When does summer start?
2: This weekend, Memorial Day weekend.
3: When the kids are on the couch.
4: In the refrigerator.
3: Eating up all the food.
2: All the chicken.
3: Thank you very much. Shout out y'all with the food right there. But I hope you're feeling good on Wednesday. Hey, it was election night Tuesday night. And a lot going on. Keisha Lance Bottoms, a resounding victory.
2: Yes.
4: Resounding.
3: There'll be no runoff. She will be the nominee for the Democratic side. And on the Republican side, Rick Jackson and Burt Jones, there will be a runoff on June 16th.
2: Okay.
3: So, you know, a ton of election results at WSBTV.com, but we're going to keep you updated throughout the day on that. But, I mean, a big victory for Keisha Lance Bottoms.
4: Yeah, she had a runoff. She ran off with that election. That's what it was.
2: For real. I mean, man, she didn't give nobody room to do nothing.
3: Hey, stay tuned, stay informed, and have an amazing day on this wonderful school bus out Wednesday. What do we always do?
2: Let's get it.
3: And what are the kids eating, Jordan?
2: I like pig feet. I like hog mouth. Why every time I come in the kitchen, you in the kitchen. Eating all the food, okay?
3: Let's get it, y'all.
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1: We were in our staff meeting yesterday and the boss man was imparting some wisdom to us. He was talking about not getting stuck on the murky parts. And he said, just keep chopping wood. Keep chopping wood. Play the next play. It's a mantra used in sports, but obviously it can be used in everyday life. That focus on the power of process, consistency, and mindfulness in achieving the long-term goal. The Zen proverb, before enlightenment, chop wood, carry water. After enlightenment, chop wood, carry water. Or some of you might say, like Abe Lincoln, give me 6 hours to chop down a tree and I'll spend the first 4 sharpening the axe. It isn't just about the outcome, but the daily discipline, presence, process, preparation. Be brilliant in the basics. So don't dwell on the past. Let go of any anxiety about the future. Play every play in the game like it has a history and life of its own. And if you do that, then good things will come out of it. Keep chopping wood. Here's Jonathan McReynolds, Your World on KISS 104.1.

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0: 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It's time to get a grand in your hand to pay your bills. 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

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You heard them. This hour's keyword is concert. Concert. If you got a chance to see this brother Anderson .Paak in concert, that's when you realize he had an alter ego, DJ Pee-wee. A wig and all. Concert is this hour's keyword. 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
0: Well, actually, he's from Marietta, but he's holding it down from county to county. Dyron Ducati is on Kiss 104.1.

reactions. Thank you for your time. And thank you for the hug. 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Folks, another chance to win $1,000 will happen again during the lunch hour, during the

0: You know, you can't have it up, make sure it's on vibrate. Or if you can't have it on vibrate, make sure it's face up so you don't miss the call. People have been missing. Hey, it just is what it is. And in 6 minutes, I'll back to good vibes by some Luther Vandross. Never too much. Right here on KISS 104.1.
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4: When it rains, it pours, and then old roofs leak. 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

another hour. 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

0: 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Tony and Tony, pay your bills with $1,000. Another chance happens in about 15 minutes. I'm seeing the clock. I'm watching. I'm paying attention. I'm getting my word ready. Hold on. Hold on. But I really want to know, have you ever had a chance to experience a concert VIP style? 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

0: 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It's time to get a grand in your hand to pay your bills. 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

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And yes, Tony and Tony pay your bills with $1,000. 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

Biggie to Brandy, Tupac to TLC, Dyron Ducati's serving up the 90s at noon. 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

0: 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Or maybe like, look, I can't wait. I need to go on vacation right now. 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

0: 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This is Dyron.
1: Hey, Dyron. I was just trying to see what the keyword was.
0: Vacation. As in, if you won this $1,000, where would you go on vacation?
1: I would go see my son. He stays in Vegas.
0: Ooh, you ain't got to pay for a hotel or nothing. It's a little hot. It's a little dry.
1: Yeah, he already done told me.
0: But it's a good time.
1: Ooh, look.
0: All right, well, let's see if this is your hour.
1: This is it.

They got us turned up in Douglasville to Lithonia. This is the 90s at noon on KISS 104.1. Here's another throwback you made classic.

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0: 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Tony and Tony paying your bills with $1,000, but you got to answer the phone. Pick up.
1: Hello?
0: Hey, this is Dyron Ducati over at Kiss 104. Can I get a hug?
1: Yes, yes. Oh, thank you.
0: You just won $1,000.
1: Thank you, thank you. I've been paying for so long. Oh, thank you, Jesus. Thank you.
0: Hey, what's your name? So I can thank you.
1: Brendlin,
0: thank you for listening longer and spending some quality time with your man in the midday.
1: Oh, yes. Thank you, thank you, thank you. Oh, Lord.
0: You didn't give up.
1: No, I didn't give up. Thank you, Jesus.
0: What were you doing when you entered the word vacation?
1: I was at work. I took a little time to put it in.
0: Jamming on the job. Whereabouts?
1: I'm in Fairburn, Georgia.
0: All right, Ms. Brendlin, out of

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Tony and Tony, pay your bills with $1,000. Another chance to win this grand happens in less than an hour. But in this hour, the 1 o'clock hour, your man in the midday is going to hook you up with something special. Tickets to go see Stephanie Mills, Karen White, after 7, this weekend, ViStar Amphitheater out in Stockbridge. This is what I want you to do. I want you to be listening for a Karen White song. All my Karen White fans, if you are a real fan, you're going to be like, that's my cue to call. Again, you're listening for a Karen White song. Your chance to win tickets to see Karen White and Stephanie Mills in After 7. 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

0: 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We're getting close and close. Another 45 minutes out, and the grand could be in your hand. 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
1: Darren D.
0: What's going on?
1: Would it be like me?
0: What's happening with you?
1: Darren D, this is Judith Rogers. When are you going to give away those Stephanie Mills tickets? Did I miss it?
0: Nope, not yet. Listen for a song from Karen White. That's going to be the cue to call.
1: Okay, well, continue to listen as always. And it's nice talking to you, and I'm hitting you up on Instagram and everything.
0: There it is. I will see you on the gram.
1: Take care, darling.
0: All right, look here. Listen for a Karen White song. That will be a cue to call if you're trying to see Karen White and Stephanie Mills and After 7 at Stockbridge this weekend at ViStar Amphitheater. 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
2: 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After 7 and Karen White take the stage. May 30th, it's smooth and soulful vibes with Kim and Anthony David. And we're turning up the heat June 27th and 28th at Maple House Barnes Amphitheater with Anthony Hamilton and
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104.1, the soul of the ATL. Tony and Tony, pay your bills with $1,000. Hey, right now on our website, enter for a chance to get blessed with some tickets. Of course, you can always listen to Tony and Tony in the Morning. Put some respect on their name. They also have some concert tickets for you. Music Soul Child, Anthony Hamilton. When was the last time you seen them in concert? June 28th at Maple House Barnes Amphitheater. Part of the KISS Summer Concert Series. 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

0: 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Tony and Tony paying your bills with $1,000. Folks are going to be singing that out loud with Karen White this weekend in Stockbridge. 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
1: Cammy,
0: I'm Dyron Ducati. And you are going to see After 7, Stephanie Mills, Karen White, this weekend in Stockbridge, ViStar Amphitheater.
1: Thank you.
0: You are so welcome. Where are you headed to? I'm being nosy.
1: Headed to the nail shop. Just came from brunch with my son, his treat. So dropping him off back at the house and headed to the nail shop.
0: Go ahead. Life is good for you. This is a wonderful Wednesday, by all means.
1: It is. Yes.
0: All sense of the word, wonderful. Look. Do me a favor, let everybody know Atlanta's best R&B station.
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0: 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You heard them talking about Music Soul Child. Music is this hour's keyword. You know Tony and Tony are giving away tickets to see Music Soul Child and this man, Anthony Hamilton, tomorrow morning. 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

0: 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When teachers, faculty, school workers are being acknowledged for the work that they do in our community. A big, big congratulations to Freddie Hendricks, a middle school theater teacher at Utopian Academy for the Arts over in Ellenwood, just named as the winner of the Excellence in Theater Education Award, Tony Awards, man. Congratulations, Mr. Freddie Hendricks. Not only fighting for the kids in the community, fighting for himself, he's a cancer survivor. Love, he said some powerful words that he shared with his students all the time. He said, look, you are born great, and when you find your passion, you're living in your greatness. Now, the next step is to be greater. He's going to be acknowledged over at the Radio City Music Hall. Music is this hour's keyword. He's going to be receiving $10,000 for his kids at the school and presented that Tony Award. Mr. Freddie Hendricks, thank you. A nominated teacher for the work that they do, a school worker for the work that they do on our website at kiss1041fm.com. Kiss Cares.
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0: 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Let's go to the ATL. Tony and Tony, pay your bills at $1,000. All right, you say you have an issue with the app. All right, we on the website now, right?
1: Taking all contest now. All Tony right. And Tony.
0: Yes, yes, yes.
1: It says pay your bills. Yada, yada, yada. Keyword here.
0: Yes, music. Into the word music. 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

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Tony and Tony pay your bills at $1,000. A lot of y'all been playing night and day. Big Mike out of Alpharetta. Thank you for listening longer, jamming on the job. Feels good, don't it? 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

0: 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Tony and Tony, pay your bills at $1,000. It's coming again. I promise. 5 p.m. Moni Love's going to take care of you. I also know for a fact, and she's not in the room, so I can't get cussed out in person. She's got tickets to go see Twista. Yeah, fresh out the shy. Tongue twisting rapper Twister is coming to town. City Winery, we about to vibe out. Leave us Friday night, June the 12th. 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Maybe if you just want to purchase a whole bunch of tickets for your crew, all my Chi-Town folks in town. Westside, K-Town, Wild Hunters, where you at, where you at, where you at? Again, Moni Love will be hooking you up with some Twister tickets for free 99, so keep it locked. Hey, I'm Dyron Ducati. That's all of my time. I'd like to thank you for yours. 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

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It could be yours. Big shout to all the parents that are throwing anything in the school lunch boxes at this point, because school year is almost over. Big shout to you. You could use a nice little weekend vacation. This $1,000 can go right towards that. 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

0: be with Tony and Tony paying your bills. $1,000, 5 p.m. That could be yours. So make sure that you are ready to go because Tony and Tony are going to be ready to go with the next keyword. All right. And quick reminder, we are entering the 4 o'clock hour and I will have some tickets to give out after I have a nice conversation with you. That is because I'm really enjoying you guys calling up in the afternoon and me getting my little bits of conversation in with you. But in addition to that, I will have some tickets to see Twista at City Winery June 12th. 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So I'll have those for you. And the rest of your soundtrack for the rest of the day is getting even better than it already was, as if that was even possible. SZA in 6 minutes right here. 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
1: Morning. Good afternoon to you. And hey there, ATL. All right, y'all. Get ready. We got a busy one for your Wednesday ride. If you're moving on the west side, freeways, I-20 eastbound is packed in between Fulton Industrial and 285. Due to this serious accident blocking double right lanes, you got a solid hour delay back to Thornton Road. And my folks in Alpharetta, you're slowing your ride down on Georgia 400 northbound after Windward Parkway with this accident blocking a lane. And on the east side, freeways, I-20 westbound, a pileup before Panola Road has you solid back to the perimeter. 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

0: after you win that $1,000, you could be happily ever after. 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Okay, well, now's about the time for me to invite you to get on the mic with Moni. Let me know how you're doing after the elections yesterday, the primaries, and we see the results. Okay, Keisha Lance Bottoms, we see you, so it should be really interesting midterms coming up later on in the year. And let me know how you feel about it. 404-741-0104. Get on the mic with Moni right now. And the lady with the bags, yeah, Erykah Badu, she's coming up in 6 minutes. 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
2: Moni love, hey there, and hello to your ATL. Alrighty then, traffic is a little on the heavier side, y'all, especially if you're traveling on, you know, the downtown connector on the northbound lanes at University Avenue. Well, we do have a hang-up there with the accident, locking out a couple of lanes. Also making your way on the west side freeways, I do have a little bit of good news. I-20 eastbound between Fulton Industrial and 285. That earlier accident has cleared, and now instead of an hour backup, you only have about a 20-minute delay back to Way Station. 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Sammy Thomas with dependable traffic on Atlanta's best R&B, Kiss 104.1.
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Tell them Moni gave their number out. I'm kidding. They do have $1,000 for you, though, okay? And that is at 5 p.m. Right now, get on the mic with Moni. 404-741-0104. I'm waiting on you. 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

0: 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All right, ATL, it's time to step up and get on the mic with Moni Love. 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
1: You're on the mic with Moni. What's your name? Where you calling from?
2: My name is Keisha Miles.
1: Where you calling from?
2: McDonough, Georgia.
1: Hi, Keisha. It's funny that your name is Keisha, and Keisha won yesterday. No contest.
2: Right? I know, right? There's something about that name, Keisha.
1: There's just something about you, Keishas. Something about you. Charismatic. Mm-hmm. We just love y'all Keishas, okay?
2: Yes, that part.
1: So it's going to be an interesting midterm later on in the year when she and the other two guys that are actually, they're going to have a runoff between each other to make sure which one of them is going to go, right?
2: That's right. That's right.
1: Here's what the deal is. I have tickets to see Twista at City Winery June 12th. For everybody else, tickets are available at citywinery.com. But I have a couple that I can give away. And we had such a lovely conversation that I would love to give these tickets to you.
2: And I would love to have them.
1: All you got to do, Keisha, is answer a quick trivia question. And then you can have these tickets. Are you ready for your question, Keisha?
2: I'm ready.
1: All right. Ted Turner, the media mogul who recently passed away, launched the first ever 24-hour news network from right here in Atlanta on June 1st, 1980. What's the name of that 24-hour news network that Ted Turner launched?

0: Hold on. Oh my God.
1: You know this, Keisha.
0: I do. CNN.
1: Girl, yes. Yes.
0: I'm thinking. I'm like, okay, you had me. I was like, okay, is it CBS? Is it TNT? Okay, nah. She said news. So I said, okay, CNN. Okay,
1: see, look at you. You got, I told you there was something about you, Keisha.
0: Thank you.
1: You're welcome.
0: You.
1: Congratulations. You got those tickets, my girl. You're going to be in the house at City Winery June 12th checking out Twista.
0: Yes. Okay.
1: And who is Atlanta's best R&B, Keisha?
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3: 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T-A-L-K. 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

0: 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Tony and Tony paying your bills in real time. 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The keyword is talk. T-A-L-K. Talk. 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T-A-L-K. 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
1: And now, from Georgia's billion-dollar truck wreck lawyer, Carrie Martin Hayes, here's a look at traffic from the Kiss 104.1 Traffic Center.
2: Evening, Moni Love. Hey there, ATL. Y'all know what time it is. It's prime time. And yeah, those strawberries are R-E-A-L up in the ATL. We're moving real slow on that downtown connector. A plethora of problems on the northbound lanes. We got an accident at Abernathy. And then just before Edgewood Avenue, you have that secondary one. Then on the east side freeways, watch out for heavy slow goes on I-20 westbound. That crash at Moreland Avenue, keeping you backed up solid. Moving on Fulton County freeways, the perimeter, that's what we call 285, y'all. Northbound lanes at Martin Luther King Jr. Drive. Watch out for that collision blocking your right shoulder. 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
0: When you think about all the players that were in the O.J. Simpson trial,
4: a lot of them.
0: A lot of them have died. Mark Furman, the notorious LAPD officer who said he found the glove but also lied, said he lied on the stand because he said he never used a racial slur.
4: Yeah.
0: And then all that came out that he had.
4: Then they played the tapes. Yeah. Yeah. So he passed away.
0: He passed away.
4: Yeah, he's down there still looking for the other glove.
0: You know what?
4: Right now.
5: Why? Anybody seen the bloody glove around here?
0: Tony!
5: I gotta be around.
0: Tony!
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That keyword is talk, T-A-L-K. You got 5 minutes to get it in. 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

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The Tony and Tony give that $1,000 to. Make sure you answer your phone, okay? 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I ain't answering it. Don't do it. 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

104.1, the soul of Atlanta with Tony and Tony. 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

0: That is just the tip of the iceberg. There's so much more money. And the winning starts again tomorrow morning with Tony and Tony. $1,000. A fresh, brand new five times tomorrow. 8 a.m., 10 a.m., 12 noon, 2 p.m., and 5 p.m. Okay? Starts all over again at 8 a.m. That's your first shot for Tony and Tony tomorrow morning. All right. DJ Reggie B's warming up. It's time for the throwback mix at 6. Hump Day Wednesday edition. We're looking forward to it. Come with it, Reggie B's, in 6 minutes right here. It's Kiss 104.1, Atlanta's best R&B.
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0: 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They got energy.
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0: 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And November 7th and 8th, we'll prove it.
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0: 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And now, from Georgia's billion-dollar truck wreck lawyer, Gary Martin Hayes, here's a look at traffic from the Kiss 104.1 Traffic Center.
1: Evening, morning, hey there, ATL. We got accidents pretty much on every freeway in the ATL right now. We're moving real slow on that downtown connector, and we got a shutdown on 7585 Northbound between John Lewis Freedom Parkway and Peachtree, and this is due to excessive flooding. And so that's got wet, and five cars are

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1: I don't understand why. 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What I'm trying to say is that I love you. 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

0: 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And speaking of which, they are still inviting you and telling me to invite you, and we're inviting you over to kiss1041fm.com to tell us about an amazing teacher, school janitor, bus driver, coach, principal, or other school staff that is making an amazing impact in the community and the school, and they could win $1,000. 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Especially since it's getting closer and closer to, you know, when school's going to get out. I mean, like, what? Days, okay? So because you still got time to get that in, show appreciation to an amazing school worker, all right? 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I got you till then, though. Whitney Houston, The Voice, in 6 minutes, right here on Kiss 104.1, Atlanta's best R&B.
1: From Georgia's billion-dollar truck wreck lawyer, Gary Martin Hayes. Here's a look at traffic from the Kiss 104.1 Traffic Center.
2: Peachtree Street, those two right lanes are closed. Five cars just stuck in the water, y'all. And you got an hour solid delay back to 85 South Split. And then we've also got Buckhead Freeways, 85 southbound between Chester Bridge and 75. That's also pretty much at a standstill. Back to the downtown connector, only the left lane passable here on the southbound lanes between J.W. Dobbs and John Lewis Freedom Parkway. Multiple cars are on their left shoulder. It's just a mess, y'all. 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
1: Okay, you ready?
2: Yeah.
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Bobby V. You already know it's Wednesday. It's hump day. Yeah, baby. 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
1: 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We all need that bow wow. This is the Bobby V Show. I am Bobby V. What's up? You already know this is my favorite part of the show, where we go over here to the Kiss app and ask Bobby. What's up? Hello?
2: You there? Hey, Bobby V.
1: What's
2: this
1: up?
2: This is Brianna from Boston.
1: What's up?
2: I have an ask Bobby question.
1: Ask Bobby.
2: So me and my man been together for a long time. Everything's great.
1: Mm-hmm.
2: He does everything right.
1: Mm-hmm.
2: He's just lacking in the sexual department.
1: Oh, no.
2: He just doesn't satisfy my needs.
1: Mm-hmm.
2: So what do you think I should do about that?
1: Well, we already know that that's 50% of a relationship. And if he's lacking in that department, you're going to seek that out from somebody else. So that relationship is pretty much over with. So you might as well throw the deuces ASAP. I ask Bobby, Kiss 104.1.
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5: When you think about all the players that were in the O.J. 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
6: A lot of them.
5: 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Mark Furman, the notorious LAPD officer who said he found the glove, but also lied, said he lied on the stand because he said he never used a racial slur.
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17: I'm Channel 2's Karen Greer. When stories break, they unfold in real time. 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
3: Yeah, ladies, I know you're tired of the same old thing. Things have become so mundane. I mean, your bedroom is just so cold. It's so cold, but I'm here to tell you, I got a strategy. We better heat it up. Come on.

0: world's best R&B with $1,000 to pay your bills. This is the Bobby V Show. I am Bobby V. Let's go over here to the Kiss app and see what y'all talking about. Ask Bobby. I'm 97%.
1: Hey, Bobby V. It's Clarissa.
0: What's
1: up? I have an Ask Bobby question.
0: What up,
1: man? So me and my man, we've been together for 10 years. Uh-huh. We decided to do a phone swap. Oh.

0: No.
1: We trust each other.
0: That don't sound
1: but guess
0: good.
1: What?
0: What?
1: I got a hold of them pictures and I seen there was a woman. They went to grocery stores. They have porns in there.
0: What?
1: Like, it's going crazy.
0: Oh my
1: if
0: goodness.
1: You don't stop me.
0: Oh no.
1: I'm gonna burn the house down.
0: Oh no, don't you burn that man's house down because you're gonna go to jail. You better not do that, all right? I'm gonna tell you that off the top. Ask Bobby, throw him the deuces.
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